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Like a fool, I've tried.

Wouldn't stop until I dropped. 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